0: at work or on the road. 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

0: MyFM, you're at work and at home station. It's Emily. Now we're coming into wedding season, and it got me curious. What are your wedding hot takes? I have kind of been firsthand experiencing some things where people are upset about different decisions, whether it be considering no kids at a wedding. Some people love it. Some people say, oh, that's great. We should do more of that. I've noticed a trend of a lot of other people doing it. However, others say, you know what? I'm not coming if my kid's not invited. And it's hard for others to get childcare or to be away from their kids for certain reasons. But another hot take I saw too is you should really be careful who you choose for your wedding party, because you want someone who's going to support you and actually show up to some of your events, not just flake when they just decide if they can't go or not. What are your wedding hot takes? We're going to get into some more on the way. 855-WIN-MY-FM.
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0: My FM, it is Emily. We're looking at some wedding hot takes. Some hot takes is tell the photographer if there's people you don't want photos of. Because months later, when you're trying to ask to get removing some certain family members, it's not fun. Another one is it's not about the bride, it's about the couple. You don't need a ton of detail to get ready for photos. I like to get there when the bride is 99% done getting ready. Other ones, too, wedding venues need a sort their out to take a look in the mirror because they are out of line on so many things. For example, looking at prices, that's for sure. Another one, too, it's not a photo shoot, it's a couple's wedding day. So don't be taking up the photographer's time. We're going to get into, though, some other wedding hot takes that include talking about being a part of the wedding party. Some controversial takes here. We'll talk about that on the way.
1: Three families are already $500 closer to their summer vacation.
2: Oh my God, no way! So awesome. That's going to help so much going into the summer.
3: 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The camping trip, so that'll help.
1: Now it's your turn. It's the

0: 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It's Emily. Some hot takes about weddings. This one has to do with being in a wedding party. The one hot take is saying, look, don't demand too much out of people. You're asking for too much money. I agree. Sometimes people are too crazy, especially for like bachelor parties, and they go and do these like week-long trips. That's just crazy. People's lives and their own stuff to pay for. Another one, though, is saying, you have to understand you will be paying for certain things. Maybe you're paying for your dress, going on a trip, for example, maybe just a one little like weekend getaway. But also, you gotta be present for your person. You gotta know that you're gonna be kind of working that wedding day and helping out with a lot of stuff, not just sitting there taking photos. What are your wedding hot takes? 855-WIN-MY-FM.
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0: That is all for me today. 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In the meantime, leaving you with my FM music mix. 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
4: Greater Napanee's three-day forecast from the MyFM Weather Center. Clear skies tonight and a low of 13. Tomorrow becoming a mix of sun and clouds late in the morning, a high of 25. Then a chance of showers on Thursday and

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1: I was distracted and in traffic. I didn't feel it when the earthquake happened, but it really got me thinking. Were you out drinking? Were you in the living room chilling, watching television? It's been a year now. Think I figured out how to let you go and let communication die out. I know you know, we know you weren't down for forever, and it's fine. Fine, but if the world was ending, you'd come over, right? You'd come over and you'd stay the night. Would you love me for the hell of it? All our fears would be irrelevant. If the world was ending, you'd come over, right? The sky'd be falling and I'd hold you tight. And there wouldn't be a reason why we would even have to say goodbye. If the world was ending, you'd come over, right? Right. If the world was ending, you would come over, right? Right.

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2: Greater Napanee's three-day forecast from the MyFM Weather Center. Clear skies to start the day, becoming a mix of sun and clouds late in the morning, up to a high of 25, humidex near 27. Tomorrow cloudy with a chance of showers, a high of 20.

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2: Here's Greater Napanee's three-day forecast from the MyFM Weather Center. Clear skies to start the day, becoming a mix of sun and clouds late in the morning, up to a high of 25, humidex near 27. Tomorrow, cloudy with a chance of showers, a high of 20. Then a mix of sun and clouds, slight chance of showers on Friday, and a high of 23. I'm Emily Chatwood with Greater Napanee.

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1: Greater Napanee's three-day forecast from the MyFM Weather Center. Clear skies to start the day, becoming a mix of sun and clouds late in the morning, up to a high of 25, humidex near 27. Tomorrow, cloudy with a chance of showers, a high of 20. Then a mix of sun and clouds, slight chance of showers on Friday, and a high of 23. I'm Emily Chatwood with

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3: Well, good morning, and here we go with your Wake Up Call for Wednesday, June the 24th. It is York in for Chris. Today is National Patch Day, National Take Back the Lunch Break Day, and National Pralines Day. Interesting, my wife got me a birthday cake for my 60th birthday last week, and she had the baker try and create a pralines and cream cake, and she did a fantastic job. It was so good. Pralines and cream is my favorite ice cream, and it translates into cake very well. Celebrating birthdays today, singer and model Solange Knowles. She turns 40. That's Beyonce's sister. Minka Kelly, best known for her role in Friday Night Lights. She turns 46. Minka Kaling celebrates birthday number 47 today. The name Mindy from her comes from the sitcom Mork and Mindy. That was the only American show her parents could watch while living in Nigeria during her mom's pregnancy. Sherry Stringfield, who played Susan on ER, turns 59. And Mick Fleetwood of Fleetwood Mac turns 79 years old today. Coming up, as the wake-up call continues, we'll take a look at some things you may want to talk about around the water cooler today.
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0: 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Wake up. 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
1: Well, welcome back to the wake-up call for your Wednesday morning. Here are some things you may want to talk about around the water cooler today. Of course, there will be critics, but there are also some who are saying that Madonna's latest album is the best of her career. Instagram is experimenting with an app with the idea of hoping to move to your TV with longer form programming. Uber-backed Lime, the folks behind all those bikes and scooters, they're getting ready to go public. Their stock's set to start out around $25 a share. An Australian professional air conditioner cleaner and honorary town crier has been recognized as the world's loudest person, clocking in at 122.4 decibels. Okay, Selena Gomez and Timothée Chalamet, they're going to star together in a new animated film called Not Alone. And here's something I don't think you expected from fallout from the World Cup. Because of how World Cup visitors are going nuts over ranch dressing, Kraft is said to be working feverishly on getting TSA-compliant bottles of the stuff quickly so people can take some to their home countries and be allowed to have them go on airplanes. And for some reason, for the past 70 years, the game of pinball has been against the law for anyone under the age of 18 to play in South Carolina. Back when the law was passed, some lawmakers were concerned that children would skip school or spend their lunch money to make bets or to play. That age limit, by the way, has now been removed. All right, and this is kind of interesting. Little Caesars and the new Spider-Man movie have teamed up for a specialty pizza called, you got it, the Weberoni. It's a toasted two-cheese blend with shredded pepperoni arranged to resemble a spider's web. There you go. I think I got to try one of those. Coming up as the wake-up call continues, we're going to take a look back on this date in history. That's coming up next.
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1: Hey, once again, welcome back to the wake-up call for your Wednesday morning. Let's take a look back at what happened on this date back in history. It was on this date in 1497, the first recorded sighting of North America by a European took place as explorer John Cabot claimed eastern Canada for England. It was on this date in 1509, King Henry VIII was made King of England. In 1916, actress Mary Pickford was awarded Hollywood's first million-dollar contract for 2 years. That was 1916. She was known as America's sweetheart. On this date in 1930, radar was used to detect planes for the very first time. And staying in the air in 1947, Kenneth Arnold, he was a pilot, reported that he had seen some flying saucers near Mount Rainier in Washington State. It was on this date in 1963, a home video recorder is demonstrated for the very first time. This was at the BBC studios in London, England. And in 1986, Congress in the States voted to begin daylight savings time on the first Sunday in April. Coming up, as we conclude the wake-up call this morning, we're going to take a look at some lighter news. Maybe a couple of feel-good stories from right here in Canada. That's next.
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3: Greater Napanee's 3-day forecast from the MyFM Weather Center. Clear skies to start the day, becoming a mix of sun and clouds late in the morning, up to a high of 25, humidex near 27. Tomorrow, cloudy with a chance of showers, a high

0: 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It's the Wake Up Call. 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
1: Well, good morning and welcome back to the Wake Up Call. I thought today we might take a look at some feel-good stories from right here in Canada. There's proof that some real monsters still swim in Canadian waters. Yes, this is a feel-good story. A Chilliwack fishing guide recently helped land a white sturgeon on the Fraser River, estimated at 1,100 to 1,200 pounds. The fish stretched nearly 12 feet long, was tagged, measured, and then released back into the water. Conservationists say it's proof that efforts to protect the species are working. And yes, there are still giants lurking beneath the surface of BC's waterways. And there's an Ontario dad who is proving that every step counts. Miles Deninio is running 8,000 kilometers across Canada to raise money and awareness for mental health through CAMH. The father of two began in Newfoundland, is making his way west, averaging more than a marathon a day. He says the journey is about starting conversations around mental health and showing people that they are not alone. And a Calgary grade 9 student may have found a way to fight one of agriculture's growing environmental problems. Gayatri Sakarkar, she created a biodegradable film from materials including orange and pineapple peels that could one day help replace plastic mulch used on farms. The young scientist's invention earned top honors at the Calgary Youth Science Fair and national recognition at the Canada-wide Science Fair in Edmonton. So a giant 1,200-pound sturgeon is thriving because conservation works. An Ontario dad is running across Canada for mental health awareness. And a Calgary teenager is turning fruit peels into a possible alternative plastic. Maybe the future isn't bad after all. That's going to wrap things up for the Wake Up Call. Coming up at the top of the hour, your top local stories and lots of great music and entertainment all day long. Have a great Wednesday.
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1: Good morning. I'm Tim Baltz. Sunny today with a high 25 with humidity. It'll feel like 27. Here's what's happening in Greater Napanee. A has-been incident on Kimmett Side Road in Greater Napanee prompted an evacuation and road closures yesterday affecting nearby residents and businesses. Emergency crews later cleared the scene and the road reopened early in the evening. No word yet on what type or types of hazardous materials were involved. The federal MP for Bay of Quinte says communities across eastern Ontario are helping shape plans for the proposed Alto High-Speed Rail project. Chris Millette says municipal leaders, conservation authorities, farmers, and other stakeholders have been providing input as the project moves forward. He said recent consultations have highlighted interest from communities including Napanee, Belleville, and Trenton in being connected to the future rail network. Congratulations to Sierra Beatty of Kingston. She was the winner of the Algonquin Lakeshore Catholic District School Board Spring 50-50 raffle. Beatty won more than $42,000 after purchasing a ticket at her son's school. The other half is going to the Algonquin Lakeshore Catholic Education Fund. Greater Napanee will celebrate Canada Day on July 1st at the Best and Bash Arena with a full day of family events. Bethany Chadwick said the day begins at 7 a.m. with a firefighter's pancake breakfast with funds supporting the firefighter's Christmas toy drive.
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1: 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In sports at the World Cup, Portugal beat Uzbekistan 5-0. England and Ghana played to a 0-0 draw. It was Croatia over Panama 1-0, and Colombia beat DR Congo 1-0. Canada will take on Switzerland today at 3 p.m. With a draw or a win, Canada will win their group. In the MLB, it was Houston over Toronto 9-7. And in the NHL, the Ottawa Senators have traded the 9th overall pick in this summer's draft to the San Jose Sharks in exchange for forwards William Eklund, Kasper Heltunen, and Brandon Svoboda. I'm Tim Baltz with the news that keeps you connected to where you live. 401 traffic and weather together next on Greater Napanee's 88.7 MyFM.
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7: Well, good morning and happy Wednesday. Taking a first look at your drive. I just did a first run through the traffic cameras in the 401. Very lightly traveled at this hour, not seeing any issues whatsoever. Eastbound or westbound as you're traveling the 401 between Belleville and Brockville. Your forecast for today, we're going to see some increasing clouds as the morning goes along. The high reaching 25. Tonight, a few clouds, low down to 14. Tomorrow's going to be a cloudy day. There is a slight chance of a shower. If that happens, could see a thunderstorm tomorrow as well, with the high reaching 20. 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

My FM in the morning with Jamie and Lorena. Good morning. It is a Wednesday. It's summer, which means campfires. We're asking you this morning, what's the most interesting thing you've cooked over a campfire? Yes, marshmallows are fabulous. I totally love them. S'mores, hot dogs are great, but we'd also like to hear about some unique things. So shoot us a text at 855-WIN-MYFM anytime through the morning. And the new W Hotel in Edinburgh, Scotland, it looks like what? Many locals sure don't like the new design of the new hotel, and they're not holding back in sharing. That story's on the way after Nobody But Me, Michael Bublé, on MyFM in the morning.

Good Wednesday morning, everyone. Lorena here with you from MyFM in the Morning with Jamie and Lorena. I was fortunate enough almost 10 years ago now to work for a really fun hotel company, Starwood Hotels, based in St. Thomas, Ontario. I worked my way up from just booking hotel reservations and stuff like that to working on their social media team, which was a blast. We worked with teams around the world, including in Singapore and Cork, Ireland. It was so great. And I was always intrigued by our W Hotels. The brand was founded by Starwood after it spotted a gap in the market for a more lifestyle and leisure-focused luxury hotel brand aimed at younger people. So the idea behind the W Hotel was to create a fun, design-focused hotel that took its influences from fashion, music, and design rather than traditional business hotels. Well, Starwood was bought by Marriott, and a new W Hotel just opened in lovely Edinburgh, Scotland. But some critics are calling it the golden turd. Yeah. The hotel, a shimmering bronze-clad structure within the St. James Quarter, has ignited intense public debate due to its polarizing design. Critics have likened the building's coiled metallic silhouette to a golden turd, even leading to online petitions and widespread mockery regarding its impact on the city's historic skyline. Well, the architects claim the building is a happy and expressive landmark. Heritage groups argue it defaces the UNESCO-protected vista of steeples and spires. Beyond its aesthetics, the development faces scrutiny over its reliance on public subsidies and its potential to drain business from surrounding high streets. Despite the controversy, the massive retail and hotel complex continues to draw significant crowds since its opening. The structure remains a flashpoint in the ongoing discussion about how modern, corporate-driven developments shape historic city landscapes. This is MyFM in the Morning.

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1: Good morning. I'm Tim Baltz. Time for What's Good in and around Greater Napanee, where we catch up with the local newsmakers and people doing interesting things in the community.
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9: Well, with this check on your drive, it does continue to be problem-free on the stretch between Belleville and Brockville. Eastbound and westbound lanes are running problem-free and at the limit. If you are heading further east, note to pass along that both eastbound and westbound lanes of the 401 are closed between Mullinette Road and Brookdale Avenue. This is in the Cornwall area. This is due to a serious single-vehicle collision. We'll keep on this. If you are heading east or know anybody coming from the east, those eastbound and westbound lanes are both closed at this time. Your forecast for today, sunshine starts today. We'll see increasing clouds late this morning. High today reaching 25. Few clouds tonight down to 14. Tomorrow's going to be a cloudy day. Slight chance of showers. If we see those showers, could see a thunderstorm as well with the high reaching 20. 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

0: This is MyFM in the morning with Jamie and Lorena. Thank you so much for being here on this Wednesday morning. Remember, we're always looking for you to participate in the show. It's yours as well. Reach out to me with any comment at all at 855-WIN-MYFM on the text line. A texter just sent a text in saying, I took a peek at that W Hotel in Scotland, Lorena. You spelled Lorena right. Thank you. L-O-R-E-E-N-A. And to me, it looks a lot like a Ferrero Rocher. You know what? It totally could. And they go on to say, it made me hungry. Ha ha. Yeah, they're calling that thing the Big Turd. I think it looks okay. Well, the latest news regarding the big wedding between Taylor and Travis. If they have a kid, I wonder if they'll keep the tea theme going like Jamie and Jess did with Jack, but then not with their new baby girl, Grace, which I love her name, so that's totally fine. But that's just how my brain works. Okay, where was I? Oh, yeah. The wedding coming up July 3rd. Has there been a change in venue? Coming up, Chris will also join us and we'll hear what Travis's coach might get them as a wedding gift. Here's Scott Hellman, Wait No More on MyFM in the morning.
1: I glued my happiness to another outcome I can't predict.

0: I'm done. My FM in the morning, a good Wednesday. It's Jamie and Lorena. It's Chris in for Jamie, obviously, with the different voice. Don't forget, it is summer, which means that campfires. We're asking you this morning, what's the most interesting thing you've cooked over a campfire? Make sure you check out our post on our socials and text us as well. You can do that as well. We'll talk about that. Campfire stuff. I'm a favorite of s'mores, even some hot dogs over the campfire, over that hot flame, Lorena.
1: Yeah, one text I saw said banana bread.
0: Really?
1: So that's different. Oh, I bet that would be very good.
0: Wow.
1: Well, looking at some entertainment news this morning. This is depressing. I was so looking forward to this biopic. Madonna has revealed her planned biopic fell apart at Universal Pictures due to budget disputes. The music icon worked 2 years on the script and spent additional time with Universal on budgeting and casting, with Julia Garner attached to star in it as Madonna. She says, you know what? I've had an extraordinary life. I've had a huge life, so I needed a big budget.
0: Yeah, I would agree. Keanu Reeves is set to star in an untitled Lego movie directed by Josh Cooley, who helmed Toy Story 4. The project reunites the duo after Reeves voiced Duke Kaboom in the animated sequel.
1: Duke Kaboom. I need to maybe see more of this stuff. And Selena Gomez and Timothy Chalamet are going to star together in a new animated film called Not Alone.
0: And Kansas City Chiefs coach Andy Reid is keeping it playful ahead of Travis Kelce and Taylor Swift's anticipated wedding. Reid told KSHB 41 in an interview a couple of days ago, his gift will be a couple of new routes for Kelce to run. Of course, Kelce is a tight end with the Kansas City Chiefs. Here's that clip.
2: Big wedding coming up. What do you get Travis and Taylor? What's the wedding gift for the couple that probably has everything already, right?
3: Yeah, well, that's a great question. You'd have to ask my wife that. Yeah, most wives. Yeah. So, but I'm gonna give Travis a couple throws, just a couple of new routes.
2: New routes. He'll
3: be as happy as can be.
1: The latest news about the big wedding, that it might not be in New York, huh? A quiet New England beach town is suddenly at the center of swirling speculation that the wedding could be nearby. Rumors.

0: 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Here's what's happening in Greater Napanee.
1: Good morning. I'm Tim Baltz. Here's what's coming up over the next 48 hours. It's everything you need to know.
2: 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And tomorrow is the fourth annual Strawberry Social at the Deseronto Community Center. 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
3: You will feel the storm build all summer long. 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
4: Well, taking this look on your drive, still not seeing any live lane issues eastbound or westbound as you are traveling on the 401 between Belleville and Brockville. But if you are heading further east or expecting somebody coming in from the east today, we do have a major closure of the 401. Both eastbound and westbound our lanes are closed. Westbound closed at Power Dam Drive. Eastbound closed at Moulinette Road. This for a very serious single vehicle accident. Emergency crews are on the scene. We'll let you know as traffic begins to move through there. But there's big backups on either side of this section of the 401, so you definitely want to find yourself an alternate route. Your forecast for today, we're starting off with sunshine. We'll see clouds move in late this afternoon with the high today reaching 25. A few clouds tonight down to 14. Tomorrow's going to be a cloudy day with a slight chance of showers. If we see those showers, maybe a thunderstorm with the high reaching 20. 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

0: My Feminine Morning with Jamie and Lorena. It's Chris in for Jamie. We have a local news coming up top of the hour. Today is Patch Day, Take Back the Lunch Break Day, of course, and Pralines Day.
1: Yeah, in radio, we don't really have lunches very often. Well, the salespeople do, of course. But my goodness, we don't really, do we? We eat at our desk, if we eat at all. Mm-hmm. We eat poorly a donut as we're writing a story. It's not the best world, is it?
0: No, not at all.
1: I was thinking about that this morning. And Pralines Day. Oh, my goodness, Chris, have you ever had one or seven?
0: No, I've had one as a flavor of ice cream, but that's about it.
1: Yes. Okay. Well, traditionally, a praline is a candy made by coating nuts. So commonly almonds, pecans, or hazelnuts in caramelized sugar. In the American South, especially New Orleans, which is where I was introduced to these for the first time, other than in the ice cream, like Chris said, pralines are made with pecans, buttercream, and brown sugar. Oh my gosh, they're good. They have them warm, they have them cold. You get a soft, creamy, fudge-like texture that can be broken apart by hand. They are a thing of beauty. Oh, and oh my goodness, look at this, Chris. It's not you. An Australian man has been crowned the world's loudest person.
0: Ha, funny. Oh, I just got another text from Lorena's hubby right after Life is a Highway, Tom Cochran, MyFM in the Morning.

0: IFM in the morning with Jamie and Lorena. Chris is in for Jamie. Another text coming in here. We asked our question of the day. What are some interesting things you've cooked over a campfire? And this texter says, I have cooked an entire Chinese dinner on a campfire and barbecue. Mm. Wow. Fried rice, veggies, spare ribs, the whole nine yards. That sounds impressive.
1: Yeah, it sounds absolutely delicious from a connoisseur of Chinese cuisine. An Australian man has officially broken a 32-year-old Guinness World Record to become the world's loudest person. Yes, Lorena, it is not me. It's Joseph McGrail Beta. A 58-year-old honorary town crier from Canberra reached an astonishing 122.4 decibels by shouting the word now. His earth-shattering shout surpassed the previous record of 121.7 decibels, which was set by a Northern Ireland school teacher in 1994. Wow, glad I didn't have that person as a teacher. The record-breaking volume sits in the extreme noise range of a chainsaw or a jet aircraft taking off. Wow.
0: What? So this guy who previously held a world record in archery, that's interesting, achieved the feat in a radio studio after seven exhausting attempts that left his voice shot for days. Here he is talking about the accomplishment.
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3: I tell you, my daughter's deaf now. No, there's no way that you could actually practice for it. You have to just keep it for the day, especially with the world record attempt. It took me seven attempts just for one word, which was the word now. And my voice was shot for the next couple of days as well. It was husky. It was terrible.
1: Hear-ay, hear-ay. It's MyFM in the morning on your Wednesday.

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2: Good morning. I'm Tim Baltz. Sunny today with a high 25 with humidity to feel like 27. Here's what's happening in Greater Napanee. A new 128-bed long-term care home has officially opened in Greater Napanee, replacing an older facility built back in 1977. 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
3: What we're opening today isn't just a building. It's 128 beds of modern, dignified long-term care for the people of Napanee and the surrounding area. 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
2: Omni CEO Raheem Hirji has said the home is designed to focus on comfort and connection, with staff and families described as key parts of daily life inside the facility. The township of Stone Mills is alerting residents to a printing error on 2026 property tax bills mailed on Monday. All bills incorrectly state accounts are enrolled in pre-authorized payments. Only enrolled properties will have automatic withdrawals. Others must pay by regular methods and due dates. Residents can contact the township for clarification. Hastings Prince Edward Ontario Health Team says it's connected 5,147 residents to a family doctor or nurse practitioner, eliminating the Healthcare Connect wait list for those registered before January 1st, 2025. Officials are now focused on the 3,226 people still waiting and encourage anyone without local primary care to register through Healthcare Connect. A Kingston mom won herself more than $42,000 in the Algonquin Lakeshore Catholic District School Board Spring 50-50 raffle. The raffle raises money for the Algonquin Lakeshore Catholic Education Fund, supporting local students. After 9 this morning, get the full local news rundown sent straight to your email. Sign up at napaneetoday.ca. In sports at the World Cup, Portugal beat Uzbekistan 5-0. It was England and Ghana playing to a 0-0 draw. Croatia got by Panama 1-0, and it was Colombia over DR Congo 1-0. Canada will face Switzerland today at 3 p.m. With a draw or a win, Canada wins their group. To the MLB, it was Houston over Toronto 9-7. The Ottawa Senators have traded the 9th overall pick in this summer's draft to the San Jose Sharks in exchange for forwards William Eklund, Kasper Heltunen, and a Brandon Svoboda. I'm Tim Baltz with the news that keeps you connected to where you live. 401 traffic and weather together next on Greater Napanee's 88.7 My FM.
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8: With this check on your drive, I'm still not seeing any issues eastbound or westbound on the 401 between Belleville and Brockville. A little bit of volume in both directions through the greater Kingston area, but nothing slowing you down in either direction. I do have a little bit of good news from this earlier 401 closure. The eastbound lanes have now reopened at Moulinette Road. The eastbound lanes have reopened. Westbound remains fully closed in that area. So that is good news. Traffic is still backed up heading eastbound. So you're going to want to give yourself extra time if you are heading east. Your forecast for today, increasing clouds as the morning goes along. The high getting up to 25. Few clouds tonight, down to 14. Tomorrow, cloudy with a slight chance of showers, maybe a thunderstorm with the high reaching 20. 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

0: Good Wednesday morning. My Feminine Morning with Jamie and Lorena. It's a Kristen for Jamie. We are asking you, what's the weirdest or different types of food you've ever cooked on a campfire? Another text came in, says, when I was younger, we used to do what we called spider wieners. Yes, I've had these. It was hot dogs over the campfire, and the ends of the hot dogs were cut lengthwise in four, so when you put them over the fire, the ends would curl back, and it would end up looking like a spider. Not too long ago, in the last 4 years, there was one camping trip we went on with a group of friends, and we made a buffalo chicken queso dip. Although we didn't really cook it over the fire, we heated it up. That's fantastic. I have had spider wieners. They are delicious as well.
1: Oh, I've seen them. I don't know why I haven't had those in my life. Cool, cool, cool stuff. Keep those coming. 855-WIN-MYFM. The most interesting thing you have cooked over a campfire. Well, the summer vacation Name That Tune continues this week. This is actually the last week for it. All you have to do is listen for the song clip. The first time we'll do it this morning is at 10. Jot these clips down on Friday. Fill in all five songs from the week on the entry form on our website. You have a chance to win $500 towards your family's summer vacation. Here is yesterday's song, in case you missed it.
0: Yep, I know that one. Coming up, some interesting facts, including what many people say is the worst, and I mean the worst food to find a hair in. Edge of Glory with Lady Gaga, My FM in the Morning.

0: Good Wednesday morning. Hump day. How's everyone doing? Hopefully well. Some interesting facts this morning, Chris. And we're leading off with this story about what 17% of people say is the worst food to find a hair in, or hair, like more than one. What do you think it is?
1: Soup.
0: Soup would be gross because, yeah, it's been in there a while. How about something where it may have been cooked right in it? Ooh. Pancakes is what we're looking for this morning. 33% of guys say they will ignore changing a light bulb for a few days, hoping someone else will take care of it.
1: Yeah, that's true. From a guy's point of view, that might be accurate.
0: Yeah, I would say 33% of women will wait a few weeks hoping someone will change it.
1: We eat close to $121 billion, that's billion with a B, dollars worth of sandwiches every year. I can see that.
0: Favorite sandwich? For me, it's the Reuben.
1: Tuna salad with some lettuce and some mayo. 85% of people who buy a treadmill say that they never use it after having owned them for 1 year. It's 85%, but I'm surprised it's not a little bit higher. I can't believe you would purchase something like that and then not use it. That's just totally weird. Maybe buy it in like November, because you're not going to be going out for a walk anyways. It's winter. Maybe buy it leading into winter.
0: Mm-hmm. It's a good idea. They're so expensive. I would love to have one in my house. And movie trailers were originally shown after the movie, which is why they were called trailers.
1: Yes.
0: Did you know that?
1: Yes, I did. I did know that. Celebrity birthdays today. Singer, model, Solange Knowles, Beyonce's sister, turns the big 4-0 today. Minka Kelly, best known for her role Friday Night Lights, is 46.
0: Sherry Stringfield, who played Susan on ER for many years, turns 59 today. Mick Fleetwood of Fleetwood Mac turns 79 today. And Peter Weller, who starred in RoboCop with Nancy Allen, turns 79 today, while Allen turns 76. Oh, they celebrated their birthdays together.
1: Very nice. Coming up, a pretty nasty way to test staff for cybersecurity. This happened out in Newfoundland. It's MyFM in the morning.

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1: Good morning. I'm Tim Baltz. Time for What's Good in and around Greater Napanee, where we catch up with the local newsmakers and people doing interesting things in the community.
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7: Well, taking another look at your drive, it does continue to be problem-free on the 401, both eastbound and westbound running problem-free between Belleville and Brockville. Another update to this earlier situation on the 401 east out in Cornwall area. They've switched this up. It's the eastbound lanes that remain closed. The westbound lanes are open. The eastbound lanes closed at Moulinette Road. So you're going to want to take the emergency detour route for sure. This from an earlier very serious accident. But again, the westbound lanes have reopened. Eastbound remain closed. Your forecast for today, increasing clouds, high reaching 25. Few clouds tonight down to 14. Tomorrow's going to be a cloudy day with a slight chance of showers, maybe a thunderstorm, with the high reaching 20. 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

0: My FM in the Morning on your Wednesday with Jamie and Lorena. It's a Chris in for Jamie. World Cup action yesterday. Portugal, Cristiano Ronaldo scoring his first two of the tournament. He becomes the very first player to score in five different World Cups. He had two as Portugal beat up on Uzbekistan 5-0. England, Ghana drew to a 0-0 draw. Croatia beat Panama 1-0. Colombia over Congo 1-0. Canada, big one today. 3 o'clock kickoff against Switzerland. With a win or a draw, Canada wins their group.
1: Okay. Our question of the day today. I don't care. But no, look at all these people that do. It's so fun. Our question of the day today is, what interesting food have you cooked on a campfire? Another text coming in here. Ooh, people like this one. 855-WIN-MY-FM is the number to text, by the way. They say, on a campfire, I have cooked freshly caught and skinned fish, including frog's legs. Ew, okay, ew. Typical valley girl. Yeah, I guess so. Here is Every Breath You Take, The Police on MyFM in the Morning.

0: FM in the morning. Thanks so much for being here with us. Coming up, birthdays, anniversaries, graduations, happy end of the school year. That's tomorrow for the most part. You can wish anyone a shout out for anything. Remember that. Submit your stuff under the Win tab on our website. Roby is celebrating today, Chris, my brother. That's exciting.
1: Oh, I can't wait for the pun of the day still to come. How's that for an exciting teaser? See what you think about this. Healthcare workers in Newfoundland and Labrador are furious after a cybersecurity test promised them a fake day off. An email titled June Holiday thanked the exhausted staff for working mandatory overtime and instructed them to click a link to claim a paid day off. The next day, employees learned the message was actually a simulated phishing attack designed to test their digital security habits. Union leaders blasted the stunt as an insulting and cruel hoax that targeted employees already suffering from severe burnout.
0: That's unbelievable.
1: That is nuts.
0: Wow. The health board's interim CEO apologized and promised a review of the incident, admitting the simulation missed the mark. Yeah, you think? However, unions argue the apology is not enough, noting that the deceptive test even drove at least one frustrated employee to quit.
1: That's unbelievable. What was the end result? Did they end up, after all that fury, actually giving them a day off? Do you know? Or
0: they're reviewing it, so okay. Hopefully that is what comes about.
1: Wow.
0: I say they deserve a week off for this kind of stunt. I mean, it's important. Your cybersecurity at your workplace, very important. We know that. And maybe have a little test every now and then with get back to the boss or something like that. But to actually promise people who are overworked, underpaid, exhausted, probably at the end of their rope at the end of every day or as they start the day sometimes, healthcare workers, this is just stinks. Yeah.
1: Absolutely. It's got a pretty good stench to that story for sure. It is MyFM in the Morning on your Wednesday.

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1: Yay! Thank you so much.
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0: 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Here's what's happening in Greater Napanee.
2: Good morning. I'm Tim Baltz. Here's what's coming up over the next 48 hours. It's everything you need to know.
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10: With this check on your drive, just did another run through the traffic cameras and still not seeing any live lane issues on the 401, be it eastbound or westbound if you're traveling between Belleville and Brockville, both directions moving at the speed limit. I do have an update to the earlier serious situation that had both westbound and eastbound lanes closed just west of Cornwall. The westbound lanes have in fact reopened, but the eastbound lanes remain closed at Moulinette Road. Moulinette Road, eastbound lanes of the 401 remain closed. Significant backup leading up to that, and there's still a backup leading to where the westbound closure was as well. We'll keep you up to date on this as we get more information.

Your forecast for today, we are looking at increasing clouds today. The high getting up to 25. Tonight, we'll see a few clouds down to 14. Cloudy with a slight chance of showers tomorrow. Maybe a thunderstorm with the high reaching 20. 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Your next update is coming up in minutes.

0: FM in the morning with Jamie and Lorena. Jamie's off for another little while. Chris is in helping me out with the show. It's been a lot of fun. Another fun guy is Roby, my brother. He does this pun every day. You know, Chris, he sends these every night to the Dixon family chat. Did you know that?
1: No, but what a great life, Roby.
0: Oh, he's off. He's off playing pickleball this morning. I've already talked to him because it is Roby's birthday. And he says on this, his birthday, he's starting to need glasses to read his birthday cards. Wine glasses. Oh, no.
1: Oh, no, it's right. It's very rare that I'm speechless. Here's NSYNC. I want you back. My FM in the morning.

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1: All right, well, let's start with some belated from yesterday. Happy birthday, Joyce Leroy, from her sons and daughters and all her friends at church. Also, happy birthday yesterday to Hope from her mom, her brother Jacob, and her boyfriend Braden. Hope you had a great day yesterday, Hope. Also, happy belated 24th wedding anniversary to John and Christina Boyd from their sons Jarrett and Jake and all of their friends at church. Let's switch to June 24th. Happy birthday to a good buddy of mine, Jay Hyatt. Happy birthday, Beezer. We'll see you on the first tee this weekend.
2: Beezer. Love it. Happy birthday to our pun master extraordinaire, my brother Roby. I called Roby early this morning, Chris.
3: Okay, and in true Lorena fashion, I got a little confused with those phone options when I realized he was also calling me.
4: Message 5:20 a.m. sent by Lorena Dixon. Happy birthday to you, Roby! Yay! Oh, hello! I was hoping to get you because I noticed you. Hello? Are you calling me? Oh my god, I don't know what to do here. Oh no. Call Robbie. Keep your call and to replay this message.
3: Yeah, that's smart.
1: Oh my goodness.
3: Got confused. Okay, Roby, here's a pun for you. We hope you're like a pickle today on your birthday and you relish it. Happy third birthday. Aw, that's a sweet one. To Parker Waston. Waston today? It could be Watson, but Waston is what it looks like. Happy third birthday. Love mom, dad, Skyla, Jackson, and Nana and Pop Pop. Also, happy graduation to Natalie Hall. Graduated grade 8 with honors. Your hard work really paid off this year. Love you bunches, Grandma Joe.
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1: Good morning. I'm Tim Baltz. Sunny today with a high 25 with humidity. It'll feel like 27. Here's what's happening in Greater Napanee. A has-been incident on Kimmett Side Road in Greater Napanee prompted an evacuation and road closures yesterday affecting nearby residents and businesses. Emergency crews later cleared the scene and the road reopened early in the evening. No word yet on what type or types of hazardous materials were involved. The federal MP for Bay of Quinte says communities across eastern Ontario are helping shape plans for the proposed Alto High-Speed Rail project. Chris Millette says municipal leaders, conservation authorities, farmers, and other stakeholders have been providing input as the project moves forward. He said recent consultations have highlighted interest from communities including Napanee, Belleville, and Trenton in being connected to the future rail network. Congratulations to Sierra Beatty of Kingston. She was the winner of the Algonquin Lakeshore Catholic District School Board Spring 50-50 raffle. Beatty won more than $42,000 after purchasing a ticket at her son's school. The other half is going to the Algonquin Lakeshore Catholic Education Fund. Greater Napanee will celebrate Canada Day on July 1st at the Best and Bash Arena with a full day of family events. Bethany Chadwick said the day begins at 7 a.m. with a firefighter's pancake breakfast with funds supporting the firefighter's Christmas toy drive.
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1: Chadwick said the evening events will include pony rides, face painting, yard games, and music by Diamond Productions. Fireworks cap off the event at 9:50 p.m. After 9 this morning, get the full local news rundown sent straight to your email. 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In sports at the World Cup, Portugal beat Uzbekistan 5-0. England and Ghana played to a 0-0 draw. It was Croatia over Panama 1-0, and Colombia beat DR Congo 1-0. Canada will take on Switzerland today at 3 p.m. With a draw or a win, Canada will win their group. In the MLB, it was Houston over Toronto 9-7. And in the NHL, the Ottawa Senators have traded the 9th overall pick in this summer's draft to the San Jose Sharks in exchange for forwards William Eklund, Kasper Heltunen, and Brandon Svoboda. I'm Tim Baltz with the news that keeps you connected to where you live. 401 traffic and weather together next on Greater Napanee's 88.7 MyFM.
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6: Well, checking your drive once again, just another run through the traffic cameras on the 401 between Belleville and Brockville. No live lane issues or slowdowns to pass along. Both directions on that stretch moving at the speed limit. We are still dealing with a full closure of the 401 eastbound. This on the approach to Cornwall. All lanes closed at Mullinet Road. So keep that in mind. You're going to need to find another route. Definitely want to get off in Morrisburg or before and make your way around. That is causing a significant backup leading up to that. So all eastbound lanes closed at Mullinet Road. Your forecast for today, we are looking at increasing clouds later this morning, high reaching 25. A few clouds tonight down to 14. Tomorrow we're going to see cloud cover with a slight chance of a shower, maybe a thunderstorm with the high reaching 20. 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

0: My FM in the morning with Jamie and Lorena. Chris is in for Jamie. I love stories about robots so far, Chris. I mean, they will take over the world, but do you like robots?
1: I've never been posed that question before, so I'm not prepared for an answer.
0: Oh, you'll get some doozies from me. I think you would know that by now. Okay, so an autonomous DoorDash delivery robot caused an unexpected distraction during an active SWAT call in Arizona. Yeah, the cops were all gathered there. The robot named Dot rolled directly into the secure police perimeter while attempting to complete a food delivery. She had her job to do. When officers tried to shoo the machine away, it refused to leave the area and continued navigating past law enforcement. Police were forced to contact DoorDash directly for assistance. What do we do? The company dispatched a technician to the scene who loaded the robot into a box truck and hauled it away. Officials have not released all the details. We don't care anyway. We care about the robot.
1: I've had one experience with a robot. That was last year in Owen Sound, Ontario at a Kelsey's. They had a robot deliver the food to my table. So they would load the robot at the kitchen with all the platters and all that, and it would program through GPS what table it was, and it brought it over. It was my first experience. It was kind of weird, but it worked.
0: Yeah. More and more restaurants starting to do that. I saw it recently. I think it was a Smitty's. Also very similar. Well, we continue to play Family Vacation Name That Tune this week. Listen for the song of the day. It's at 10 this morning for the first time. Jot all these down. You know the drill by now. This is the last week we're doing this. Here is yesterday's clip if you missed it.
2: And I just can't believe my first love won't be around.
1: Yep, I know that one. Coming up, the new W Hotel in Edinburgh, Scotland looks like what? Here's Girls Like You, Maroon 5, and Cardi B on My FM in the Morning.

Good Wednesday morning, everyone. Lorena here with you from MyFM in the Morning with Jamie and Lorena. I was fortunate enough almost 10 years ago now to work for a really fun hotel company, Starwood Hotels, based in St. Thomas, Ontario. I worked my way up from just booking hotel reservations and stuff like that to working on their social media team, which was a blast. We worked with teams around the world, including in Singapore and Cork, Ireland. It was so great. And I was always intrigued by our W Hotels. The brand was founded by Starwood after it spotted a gap in the market for a more lifestyle and leisure-focused luxury hotel brand aimed at younger people. So the idea behind the W Hotel was to create a fun, design-focused hotel that took its influences from fashion, music, and design rather than traditional business hotels. Well, Starwood was bought by Marriott, and a new W Hotel just opened in lovely Edinburgh, Scotland. But some critics are calling it the Golden Turd. Yeah. The hotel, a shimmering bronze-clad structure within the St. James Quarter, has ignited intense public debate due to its polarizing design. Critics have likened the building's coiled metallic silhouette to a golden turd, even leading to online petitions and widespread mockery regarding its impact on the city's historic skyline. Well, the architects claim the building is a happy and expressive landmark. Heritage groups argue it defaces the UNESCO-protected vista of steeples and spires. Beyond its aesthetics, the development faces scrutiny over its reliance on public subsidies and its potential to drain business from surrounding high streets. Despite the controversy, the massive retail and hotel complex continues to draw significant crowds since its opening. The structure remains a flashpoint in the ongoing discussion about how modern corporate-driven developments shape historic city landscapes. This is MyFM in the Morning.

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2: Good morning. I'm Tim Baltz. Time for What's Good in and around Greater Napanee, where we catch up with the local newsmakers and people doing interesting things in the community.
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8: Well, taking another look at your drive, just did another run through the traffic cameras on the 401 between Belleville and Brockville. Continues to be a pretty smooth commute. No live lane issues or slowdowns to pass along on that stretch. We do still have a full closure of the eastbound lanes of the 401 as you are heading further east. Approaching Cornwall, you're going to find the eastbound lanes, all of them closed at Moulinette Road. This due from a very serious earlier accident. So just keep that one in mind. You're going to want to find a detour. Or get on two and take that until you get into Cornwall. You can rejoin the 401 there. Your forecast for today, we are looking at increasing clouds today, the high getting up to 25. We're looking at a few clouds overnight tonight down to 14. And tomorrow's going to be a cloudy day with a slight chance of a shower, maybe an afternoon thunderstorm with the high reaching 20. 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Your next update is coming up in minutes.

My FM in the morning with Jamie and Lorena. Chris is in for Jamie. Hopefully you're off to a good start this morning. The second last day of school for many, many kids across the region. Our question of the day this morning is this. What is the most interesting thing you've cooked on a campfire? Luke just messaged, Lorena, why is it weird? I can eat 5-6 roasted hot dogs on a campfire. I don't think it's weird. Maybe I said it was weird. I don't know. Wieners, probably one of the most common things to stick over that open flame. Marshmallows, a close second. To make those delicious s'mores, I have to have at least one incredible s'more a summer. At least. Well, keep those coming. 855-WIN-MYFM. FIFA World Cup action today. We'll see Canada versus Switzerland at 3 this afternoon. With a draw or win, Canada wins their group. So a lot of people chomping at the bit to see the next game. It'll be Canada's third. Coming up, let's share more of those campfire concoctions. Here's You Got It, New Kids on the Block on MyFM.

0: MyFM in the morning on your Wednesday with Jamie and Lorena. It's Chris in for Jamie, and continue to get those texts and those campfire texts. We got a bunch this morning. Thank you so much. At a young woman's camp, we got a text that we cooked turkey over the fire with a brand new aluminum garbage can over it. So juicy and delicious. I've had turkey over the campfire. It's actually pretty darn good.
1: Wow, that would take a while, but
0: you're right.
1: Well worth it.
0: Another text, maybe not weird, but moose sausages. Okay.
1: Oh, poor moose. But okay, whatever you want to do.
0: Poor moose?
1: Yes.
0: What about everything else? Poor hot dog originator, poor burger originator. Come on.
1: That poor roaming hot dog.
0: Catherine texted in, not strange, but popcorn for sure. Yes, I've seen that done lots of times. You were mentioning earlier, Lorena, Candace texted us and said banana bread. I've never heard of that.
1: Oh, I bet that would be delicious with the smoke and nice and warm. Oh, Candace, you're smart lady. Evan says a pizza slice warmed up, a hamburger reheated, KD in a pot over an old grate. The possibilities are endless, and I like it, he says. Mm-hmm. Another one here. I have cooked an entire Chinese dinner on a campfire and barbecue. Fried rice, veggies, spare ribs, the whole nine yards.
0: That's my favorite right there.
1: Yeah, the Chinese food. When I was younger, another text here, we used to do what we called spider wieners, and it was hot dogs over the campfire, and the ends of the hot dogs were cut lengthwise in four. So when you put them over the fire, the ends would curl back, and it would end up looking like a spider. Yeah, and then also she mentioned a group of friends recently made a buffalo chicken queso dip, although they didn't really cook it, they just warmed it up, but that would be delicious too.
0: Absolutely.
1: And one final one here, on a campfire I've cooked freshly caught and skinned fish, including frog's legs. Oh dear, poor Kermit. Keep them coming though. What interesting food have you cooked over a campfire? Let us know. 855-WIN-MY-FM.
0: Poor Kermit, is that what you said? Poor Kermit.
1: Yeah, Kermit the frog.
0: Oh, Lorena, it's MyFM in the morning.

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1: Yay! Thank you so much.
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0: 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Here's what's happening in Greater Napanee.
2: Good morning. I'm Tim Baltz. Here's what's coming up over the next 48 hours. It's everything you need to know.
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10: Well, with this final

Back on your drive this morning, as it's been all morning, no issues eastbound or westbound on the stretch of the 401 between Belleville and Brockville, both directions moving at the speed limit. However, if you are heading further east, we do still have all eastbound lanes closed to the 401. This at Moulinette Road approaching Cornwall. All eastbound lanes remain closed. Definitely going to want to get on to Highway 2 or County Road 2 well ahead of that situation. Your forecast for today, we are looking at increasing clouds, a high reaching 25, a few clouds tonight down to 14. Tomorrow's going to be a cloudy day with a slight chance of showers, maybe an afternoon thunderstorm with the high reaching 20. 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Stay on time and up to date with 401 traffic and weather together this afternoon starting at 4.

0: MyFM in the morning with Jamie and Lorena. And Chris is in for Jamie. It's a Wednesday morning. One more day of school for the kids. Oh, those were exciting times. Remember those days, Chris?
1: Absolutely. Oh. Absolutely. It was a holiday for us.
0: It was so fun. Campfire question. We are still looking for your most interesting concoctions that you cook or warm up over the campfire. Also, World Cup action with Canada again today. 3 p.m. we take on Switzerland.
1: Yeah, big game, draw or win, and we win the group. And speaking of campfire, I went to the beach the other day just on a whim on a road trip at night. Fantastic. That beach was the first time I've ever visited it. Wanted to actually build a campfire, but I didn't want to get charged or arrested by anything, so I just took off.
0: Yeah, you're not allowed to do that.
1: No, you're not. Coming up, Animal Tales, dogs and beavers and bears. Oh my. Matchbox 20, MyFM in the morning.

0: Live FM in the morning with Jamie and Lorena. Chris in for Jamie on your Wednesday. Hope you're off to an awesome start today. It is time for Animal Tales.
1: I love these. And we have three this morning. Beavers off the top here. A London Underground station, London, England, I feel, once plagued by constant flooding, is now staying dry thanks to a newly introduced family of beavers. The subway station and surrounding streets in the Ealing Borough used to experience regular inundation during heavy rainstorms, prompting officials to consider building an expensive artificial reservoir. Oh, so much money from City Council. However, those plans were canceled when local conservationists suggested reintroducing beavers, a species that went extinct in Britain about 400 years ago. In 2023, the Ealing Beaver Project moved five wild beavers into a nearby 24-acre area. The industrious animals have since transformed the space into a natural wetland sponge, completely halting downstream flooding at the station. Today, the thriving colony has grown to at least eight beavers, and they've become a popular attraction, even generating revenue through sold-out beaver safaris.
0: A shout out to all those beavers who do a great job on a daily basis. The Castle Rock Police Department recently released surveillance footage showing a bear scaling a chain link fence to enter their parking lot. Officers humorously described the weekend incident as a barricade breach and noted that the animal conducted a brief prospection of the premises. This is ridiculous. Apparently searching for food, the bear wandered the lot, but ultimately found no snacks or picnic baskets, finding no bear necessities to claim. Oh. The animal eventually moved along on its own. Police used the encounter to remind local residents that wildlife sightings are a common occurrence in the area, and police officers should not try their hand at being funny.
1: Yeah, that's true, too. And an Oklahoma family was sent into a panic after their dog Bingo brought a live armadillo inside their home. Security footage from the residence in Allen captured the chaotic moment the dog strolled through the front door with the wild animal in its mouth, sparking screams from the family. Of course, after the initial commotion, Bingo retreated back outside, though he left his little friend inside the house. The family eventually managed to coax the dog into retrieving the unwanted guest and carrying it back to the yard. The armadillo was last spotted safely scurrying away toward a neighbor's property, ending the startling encounter without further incident. Those are interesting animals. One of the most interesting animals I've ever seen.
0: And that is another installment of Animal Tales, courtesy of My FM in the Morning.

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1: Good morning. I'm Tim Baltz. Sunny today with a high 25 with humidity to feel like 27. Here's what's happening in Greater Napanee. A new 128-bed long-term care home has officially opened in Greater Napanee, replacing an older facility built back in 1977. 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
2: What we're opening today isn't just a building. It's 128 beds of modern, dignified long-term care for the people of Napanee and the surrounding area. It's a home for residents, for families, for the team that will walk through these doors every single day.
1: Omni CEO Rahim Hirji has said the home is designed to focus on comfort and connection with staff and families, described as key parts of daily life inside the facility. The township of Stone Mills is alerting residents to a printing error on 2026 property tax bills mailed on Monday. All bills incorrectly state accounts are enrolled in pre-authorized payments. Only enrolled properties will have automatic withdrawals. Others must pay by regular methods and due dates. Residents can contact the township for clarification. Hastings Prince Edward Ontario Health Team says it's connected 5,147 residents to a family doctor or nurse practitioner, eliminating the Healthcare Connect wait list for those registered before January 1st, 2025. Officials are now focused on the 3,226 people still waiting and encourage anyone without local primary care to register through Healthcare Connect. A Kingston mom won herself more than $42,000 in the Algonquin Lakeshore Catholic District School Board Spring 50-50 raffle. The raffle raises money for the Algonquin Lakeshore Catholic Education Fund, supporting local students. After 9 this morning, get the full local news rundown sent straight to your email. Sign up at napaneetoday.ca. In sports at the World Cup, Portugal beat Uzbekistan 5-0. It was England and Ghana playing to a 0-0 draw. Croatia got by Panama 1-0, and it was Colombia over DR Congo 1-0. Canada will face Switzerland today at 3 p.m. With a draw or a win, Canada wins their group. To the MLB, it was Houston over Toronto 9-7. The Ottawa Senators have traded the 9th overall pick in this summer's draft to the San Jose Sharks in exchange for forwards William Eklund, Kasper Heltunen, and a Brandon Svoboda. I'm Tim Baltz with the news that keeps you connected to where you live. 401 traffic and weather together next on Greater Napanee's 88.7 My FM.
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1: Here's Greater Napanee's three-day forecast from the MyFM Weather Center. Sunny today with a mix of sun and cloud near noon and a high 25 with humidity. It'll feel like 27. Clear tonight with partly cloudy skies later this evening and a low 14. Thursday, cloudy with a chance of showers and a possible afternoon thunderstorm with a high of 20. Friday, sun and cloud with a slight chance of showers and a high of 23 degrees. 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

0: My FM in the Morning with Jamie and Lorena. It's Chris in for Jamie on this Wednesday. Coming up, hey, we're looking for the interesting foods you have cooked over the campfire. We've received a ton of texts. Thank you so much. Keep them coming.
1: Mm-hmm. So I remember the first time, well, it may not have been the first time. It's the first time I remember, though, that I cooked a marshmallow over a campfire. I freaked when it caught on fire. I pulled the stick up in the air. The flaming marshmallow flew back into the woods and started a small fire. All while my dad was yelling at me, Beanie, hold it still. It was traumatic. Anyway, how was your first experience cooking over an open flame? Let us know. We also have an update coming up on the Taylor Swift Travis Kelce wedding coming up in just 9 days now, right after Ordinary Alex Warren on My FM in the Morning.
2: They say the holy water's watered down, and this town's lost its faith. Our colors will fade.

0: MyFM in the morning, a good Wednesday. It's Jamie and Lorena. It's Chris in for Jamie, obviously, with the different voice. Don't forget, it is summer, which means that campfires. We're asking you this morning, what's the most interesting thing you've cooked over a campfire? Make sure you check out our post on our socials and text us as well. You can do that as well. We'll talk about that. Campfire stuff, I'm a favorite of s'mores, even some hot dogs over the campfire, over that hot flame, Lorena.
1: Yeah, one text I saw said banana bread.
0: Really?
1: So that's different. Oh, I bet that would be very good.
0: Wow.
1: Well, looking at some entertainment news this morning. This is depressing. I was so looking forward to this biopic. Madonna has revealed her planned biopic fell apart at Universal Pictures due to budget disputes. The music icon worked 2 years on the script and spent additional time with Universal on budgeting and casting, with Julia Garner attached to star in it as Madonna. She says, you know what? I've had an extraordinary life. I've had a huge life, so I needed a big budget.
0: Yeah, I would agree. Keanu Reeves is set to star in an untitled Lego movie directed by Josh Cooley, who helmed Toy Story 4. The project reunites the duo after Reeves voiced Duke Kaboom in the animated sequel.
1: Duke Kaboom. I need to maybe see more of this stuff. And Selena Gomez and Timothy Chalamet are going to star together in a new animated film called Not Alone.
0: And Kansas City Chiefs coach Andy Reid is keeping it playful ahead of Travis Kelce and Taylor Swift's anticipated wedding. Reid told KSHB 41 in an interview a couple of days ago, his gift will be a couple of new routes for Kelce to run. Of course, Kelce is a tight end with the Kansas City Chiefs. Here's that clip.
2: Big wedding coming up. What do you get Travis and Taylor? What's the wedding gift for the couple that probably has everything already, right?
3: Yeah, that's a great question. You'd have to ask my wife that. Yeah, most wives. Yeah. So, but I'm going to give Travis a couple throws. Just a couple of new routes.
2: He won't run.
3: He'll be as happy as can be.
1: The latest news about the big wedding, that it might not be in New York, huh? A quiet New England beach town is suddenly at the center of swirling speculation that the wedding could be nearby. Rumors picked up over the weekend after a large event tent was spotted at the Ocean House, an upscale resort in Westerly, Rhode Island, located just a short distance from Swift's longtime beachfront mansion.
0: So despite the buzz, Westerly police say they are not making any special preparations typically associated with a large event or an influx of visitors. Reports have also circulated online, of course, suggesting the couple could instead marry in New York City over the 4th of July weekend, possibly at Madison Square Garden, which we have been hearing for quite a few weeks now. It is MyFM in the morning on your Wednesday.

0: family vacation, Name That Tune is on. 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Redefining local news.
1: Good morning. I'm Tim Baltz. Time for What's Good in and around Greater Napanee, where we catch up with the local newsmakers and people doing interesting things in the community.
2: Residents of Lennox and Arrington County are encouraged to volunteer with the Canadian Cancer Society's Wheels of Hope program. Mark Cahan says it's more than just driving cancer patients to their treatment appointments.
3: It really is an amazing volunteer experience. 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I think you'll be surprised and humbled how people are so grateful for a stranger driving them.
2: The program is recruiting additional drivers to help meet growing demand across the region. Flexible schedules, mileage reimbursement, and volunteer support are provided. 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Hear our full interview right now at napaneetoday.ca. 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
1: Here's Greater Napanee's three-day forecast from the My FM Weather Center. Sunny today with a mix of sun and cloud near noon and a high 25 with humidity. It'll feel like 27. Clear tonight with partly cloudy skies later this evening and a low 14. Thursday, cloudy with a chance of showers and a possible afternoon thunderstorm with a high of 20. Friday, sun and cloud with a slight chance of showers and a high of 23 degrees. 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

0: days keep coming on.
1: Good Wednesday morning. Hopefully you're doing well. We learned some stuff this morning. We always do. And what we learned. And at 10, our song clip coming up for today. It is the final week of Family Vacation. Name That Tune.
2: Today is Patch Day, Take Back the Lunch Break Day, and Praline's Day. And I will be taking back the lunch break when I'm done with this character. I'm taking off and not coming back. Till tomorrow.
1: Am I the character you reference?
2: Well, there's nobody else I'm talking to this morning other than our wonderful listeners.
1: Oh, dear. Hey, an Australian man has been crowned the world's loudest person. All right. Louder than, what was it they said? Like a jet engine?
2: Yeah.
1: Or
2: it was
1: just a loud guy.
2: Yeah, the decibel number was up there in the 120s or something like that. That is unbelievable. Right after Love Fool, Cardigans, MyFM in the Morning.

0: in the morning with Jamie and Lorena. Chris is in for Jamie. Another text coming in here. We asked our question of the day. What are some interesting things you've cooked over a campfire? And this texter says, I have cooked an entire Chinese dinner on a campfire and barbecue. Mm. Wow. Fried rice, veggies, spare ribs, the whole nine yards. That sounds impressive.
1: Yeah, it sounds absolutely delicious from a connoisseur of Chinese cuisine. An Australian man has officially broken a 32-year-old Guinness World Record to become the world's loudest person. Yes, Lorena, it is not me. It's Joseph McGrail Beta. A 58-year-old honorary town crier from Canberra reached an astonishing 122.4 decibels by shouting the word now. His earth-shattering shout surpassed the previous record of 121.7 decibels, which was set by a Northern Ireland school teacher in 1994. Wow, glad I didn't have that person as a teacher. The record-breaking volume sits in the extreme noise range of a chainsaw or a jet aircraft taking off. Wow.
0: What? So this guy who previously held a world record in archery, that's interesting, achieved the feat in a radio studio after 7 exhausting attempts that left his voice shot for days. Here he is talking about the accomplishment.
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3: I tell you, my daughter's deaf now. No, there's no way that you can actually practice for it. You have to just keep it for the day, especially with the world record attempt. It took me 7 attempts just for one word, which was the word now, and my voice was shot for the next couple of days as well. I it was husky. It was terrible.
1: Hear-ay, hear-ay. It's MyFM in the morning on your Wednesday.

0: with Jamie and Lorena, 88.7 MyFM. Here's what's happening in Greater Napanee.
1: Good morning. I'm Tim Baltz. Here's what's coming up over the next 48 hours. It's everything you need to know.
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Here's Greater Napanee's three-day forecast from the MyFM Weather Center. Sunny today with a mix of sun and cloud near noon and a high 25 with humidity. It'll feel like 27. Clear tonight with partly cloudy skies later this evening and a low 14. Thursday, cloudy with a chance of showers and a possible afternoon thunderstorm with a high of 20. Friday, sun and cloud with a slight chance of showers and a high of 23 degrees. 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
1: All right, let's start with some belated from yesterday. Happy birthday, Joyce Leroy, from her sons and daughters and all her friends at church. Also, happy birthday yesterday to Hope from her mom, her brother Jacob, and her boyfriend Braden. Hope you had a great day yesterday, Hope. Also, happy belated 24th wedding anniversary to John and Christina Boyd from their sons Jarrett and Jake and all of their friends at church. Let's switch to June 24th. Happy birthday to a good buddy of mine, Jay Hyatt. Happy birthday, Beezer. We'll see you on the first tee this weekend.
2: Beezer. Love it. Happy birthday to our pun master extraordinaire, my brother Roby. I called Roby early this morning, Chris.
3: Okay, and in true Lorena fashion, I got a little confused with those phone options when I realized he was also calling me.
4: Message 5:20 a.m. sent by Lorena Dixon. Happy birthday to you, Roby! Yay! Oh, hello! I was hoping to get you because I noticed you. Hello? Are you calling me? Oh, my God. I don't know what to do here. Oh, no. Call Roby on the phone. Call Roby. Keep your call and to replay this message.
3: Yeah, that's smart.
1: Oh, my goodness.
3: Got confused. Okay, Roby, here's a pun for you. We hope you're like a pickle today on your birthday and you relish it. Happy third birthday. Aw, that's a sweet one. To Parker Waston. Waston today? It could be Watson, but Waston is what it looks like. Happy third birthday. Love Mom, Dad, Skyla, Jackson, and Nana and Pop Pop. Also, happy graduation to Natalie Hall. Graduated grade 8 with honors. Your hard work really paid off this year. Love you bunches, Grandma Joe.

0: FM in the morning with Jamie and Lorena on this Campfire Wednesday. It's Chris in for Jamie. What we learned this morning on My FM in the Morning is that never, ever, and I mean ever, go campfiring with Lorena and marshmallows.
1: I don't do it anymore, but yes, I used to freak out when they caught fire and throw them into the woods.
0: Yeah, don't forget the part where you caught the woods on fire.
1: I was little, but yes, don't do it, especially if it's a dry time. Yeah, we shouldn't be having campfires anyway then.
0: We learned people cook a lot of weird stuff over the campfire. We got a text in at a young woman's camp. We cooked turkey over the fire with a brand new aluminum garbage can over it. So juicy and delicious. We heard about moose sausages. Catherine texted in popcorn. So some variety already, and you had more as well.
1: Mm-hmm. Banana bread, according to Candace. Evan warms up everything over the campfire. He reheats his hamburgers, pizza slices, his KD. Also, you know, says that the possibilities are endless. They'll use anything.
0: Yeah, big game today as well as we switch from the campfire to the soccer pitch. Canada, Switzerland, 3 o'clock this afternoon. A win or a draw / tie, for those of you, Lorena, non-soccer fans, is good to win the group. Canada, Switzerland, 3 o'clock.
1: So if they win the group, they only play for another 8 months?
0: Really?
1: Contest. It's a long thing. It's long.
0: It's a month.
1: It's longer than the Olympics. Anyway, okay. It is the World Cup. I know it's bigger than the Olympics, apparently. Taylor and Travis are getting married in 9 days, and now the venue may be Rhode Island? She has a property nearby. That's the rumor now after Madison Square Gardens seemed to be a sure bet. And it's time for Roby's pun of the day. Roby says on this, his birthday, he's starting to need glasses to read his birthday cards. Wine glasses.

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0: Smash Mouth with a Monkey's Tune from the Shrek soundtrack. That was I'm a Believer on MyFM. It's Adam Weeks on your Wednesday morning, halfway through to a weekend, the final weekend of June. Can you believe we're going into July? This is really hard for me to wrap my head around, maybe because we had such a cool spring. Lots of music on the way. Bobby Brown coming up. We'll be playing your clip, the third one of the week, for the MyFM Family Vacation Name That Tune contest. Make sure you're marking those down. Five songs this week with $500 towards your vacation on the line. And if you're vacationing down to South Carolina anytime soon, just for the record, for the past 70 years, the game of pinball has been against the law for anyone under the age of 18 to play in South Carolina. When the law was passed 70 years ago, some lawmakers were concerned that children would skip school or spend their lunch money to play or make bets. I guess they've realized that in modern society, it's very unlikely that kids are going to skip school to go play pinball. So the age limit has now been removed. Don't worry. Kids, you can get back to those pinball machines. It's like thinking kids are skipping school to go down to the old fishing hole. It's just a little old school. I don't think kids skip school anymore. Am I wrong? Things have changed. It used to be the Wild West. You get your friend to call and pretend to be your uncle to get you out of school or something like that. I don't think you can get away with that stuff anymore, no matter how badly you want to play pinball.
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1: A hazmat incident on Kimmett Side Road in Greater Napanee prompted an evacuation and road closures yesterday affecting nearby residents and businesses. The federal MP for Bay of Quinte says communities across eastern Ontario are helping shape plans for the proposed Alto High-Speed Rail project. Come celebrate Canada Day and enjoy the outdoor patio at the Napanee Legion on July 1st from 1 until 4 p.m. Everything that matters in Greater Napanee, you'll hear it here on 88.7 MyFM. 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
3: Here's Greater Napanee's three-day forecast from the MyFM Weather Center. Sunny today with a mix of sun and cloud near noon and a high 25 with humidity. It'll feel like 27. Clear tonight with partly cloudy skies later this evening and a low 14. Thursday, cloudy with a chance of showers and a possible afternoon thunderstorm with a high of 20. Friday, sun and cloud with a slight chance of showers and a high of 23 degrees. 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

0: Bangles and Manic Monday on My FM on a Manic Wednesday. That song written by Prince himself and handed down to the Bangles. Now, if you know somebody who plays any amount of video games whatsoever, they've probably talked about GTA 6. You've probably heard about this because coming up in November, and this has been delayed a few times, GTA 6 will be the biggest video game launch in history. That's not up for debate. There's never been anything in the history of gaming that has been this anticipated. But it's just been announced, anyone looking to buy a physical copy of GTA 6, you won't get a disc. You'll get a box with a digital download code. So I'm not sure what the point of the physical copy is if you're just downloading the game anyway and you don't have a disc. Completely digitized, there will be no disc for Grand Theft Auto 6 in November. Pre-sales start tomorrow, though, so it sounds like we're on track for the gamer in your life. Going to be a big Christmas for Rockstar Games. Now forget about Christmas, we've got family vacations to line up here, and we want to throw $500 into your family vacation with the MyFM Family Vacation Name That Tune Contest, building our playlist, 5 songs a week, 1 song a day. 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We'll announce the winner of $500 towards your vacation on Monday morning.
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Fever Drive when I'm with you on MyFM, and coming up, some Joan Jett and the Blackhearts. It's Adam Weeks on your Wednesday afternoon, halfway through to another weekend, the final weekend of June. Now, have you seen these autonomous DoorDash delivery robots? I feel bad for them. You see videos online of people kicking them over, stuff like that. It seems like a weird thing to have these robots rolling down the street delivering food. But one autonomous DoorDash delivery robot caused a bit of a distraction during an active SWAT call. This was in Arizona. The robot named Dot rolled directly into the secure police perimeter trying to complete the food delivery. The officers, they tried to shoo this machine away, but it refused to leave the area. It was trying to navigate past the law enforcement because there's no human driver to redirect the vehicle. So the cops had to get in touch with DoorDash directly. The company had to send a technician down to the scene who loaded up the robot into a box truck and hauled it away. You can imagine how painfully frustrating it would be to be a cop in an active SWAT situation on delivering food right to where you need to be in this active scene. But I have to admit, all I keep thinking about is, did the person ever get their food delivered?

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1: Congratulations to Sierra Beattie of Kingston. She was the winner of the Algonquin Lakeshore Catholic District School Board Spring 50-50 raffle. 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
1: Here's Greater Napanee's three-day forecast from the MyFM Weather Center. Sunny today with a mix of sun and cloud near noon and a high 25 with humidity. It'll feel like 27. Clear tonight with partly cloudy skies later this evening and a low 14. Thursday, cloudy with a chance of showers and a possible afternoon thunderstorm with a high of 20. Friday, sun and cloud with a slight chance of showers and a high of 23 degrees. 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

Greater Napanee's 88.7 My FM. Why not spend Canada Day in Bath? Beautiful Bath, right on Lake Ontario. It's a week from today at Bath Park, 217 Church Street, kicking off with a pancake breakfast at 7 a.m. That's presented by the Bath Firefighters Association at the Bath Fire Hall. Then Vendors Market and Food Court, 9 until 4. A Kids Zone from 10 till 4. 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
3: Adam Weeks, all finished for the day. I lied to you yesterday. I told you that Laura Earle would be back on Thursday. But as a special treat, Laura is back to join you for the afternoon. She'll be in after 12 o'clock when we head to the MyFM newsroom. I'll be back in tomorrow at 10 a.m.

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1: A mix of sun and clouds today, a high of 25, humidex near 27. Good afternoon, I'm Emily Chapwood. Stone Mills residents are being advised of an error on 2026 final tax bills. The township says the printing mistake wrongly shows all accounts are enrolled in pre-authorized payments. Only registered users will be automatically withdrawn. All others must pay using standard methods. Officials apologize for confusion and say residents can contact the office for help. The proposed high-speed rail line linking major communities in Ontario and Quebec remains under review, with a final route expected later this year. Bay of Quinte MP Chris Millette says local feedback has played an important role in the process, including concerns raised by landowners and environmental groups. He says discussions continue around route options that can improve access for communities in Lennox and Addington and the Quinte region. A Kingston mom has won herself more than $42,000 in the Algonquin Lakeshore Catholic District School Board's Spring 50-50 raffle. Sierra Beattie bought her ticket after learning about the raffle at her son's school. The raffle raises money for the Algonquin Lakeshore Catholic Education Fund. As heard on MyFM in the morning with Jamie and Lorena, the Canadian Cancer Society is looking for volunteer drivers in LNA County for its Wheels of Hope program. Mark Hahn explains how to apply.
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1: Greater Napanee's 3-day forecast from the MyFM Weather Center. A mix of sun and clouds today, a high of 25, humidex near 27. Becoming partly cloudy late this evening, down to a low of 14. Tomorrow, chance of showers, risk of thunderstorms in the afternoon, a high of 20. Mix of sun and clouds, chance of showers on Friday, and a high of 24.

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0: it is, Laura. I am back from vacation, and I am ready for you to grab your pen and paper so we can play Name That Tune. This is MyFM at Work. We are on day three this week of the MyFM Family Vacation Name That Tune contest, and here is the song you need to identify. In that tune. This is MyFM at Work. We are on day three this week of the MyFM Family Vacation Name That Tune contest, and here is the song you need to identify. Did you catch it? Keep listening every day this week for that short clip of a song you know. You figure out the song, add it to your list, and then submit all five songs in order for your chance to win $500 toward your family vacation.
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0: just in time for summer. It is National Swim a Lap Day. It's Laura. This is MyFM, your at work and at home station. I feel there are two kinds of swimmers. The ones who will stay in the water until their lips turn blue, or the ones who will not put a toe in unless it is near bathtub temps. I fall into the first category as a kid. You could not get me out of the water. The coldest water I've ever swam in was 67 degrees because I wanted to try a neighbor's lap pool, and it was October and the heater had been turned off for a while. I lasted 5 minutes, very proudly, before I got the ice cream headache and had to stop. And I have to give my mom credit. She is not a swimmer at all, but she dragged my brother and I every year to swimming lessons at the lake, which was freezing. So maybe that's why I don't mind the cold water. I am currently trying to convince my husband we need a pool in our too small backyard with our too small budget. I feel I can do it.
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3: 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The camping trip's booked, so that'll help.
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9: Here's Greater Napanee's three-day forecast from the MyFM Weather Center. A mix of sun and clouds today, a high of 25, humidex near 27. Becoming partly cloudy late this evening, down to a low of 14. Tomorrow, chance of showers, risk of thunderstorms in the afternoon, a high of 20. A mix of sun and clouds, chance of showers on Friday, and a high of 24.

0: anybody find it confusing that there is a Toronto Blue Jays commemorative coin for America's 250th anniversary? It's Laura. This is MyFM at Work. That little tidbit popped across my screen at some point last week, and I wasn't really sure what to think of it because I think we can all agree that baseball is America's pastime. But I looked up Major League Baseball's website for Canadian facts, and there are definitely some interesting ones on there, including the apparent fact that the first recorded baseball game in North America was played in Beechville, Ontario, June 4th, 1838. Another fabulous fact, Babe Ruth's first official home run as a professional player was hit in Toronto at Hanlon's Point when he was a rookie in the International League. So I guess it makes sense that the Canadian team has a coin in America's celebration. Up next, we're into entertainment news and the latest actor to lend their voice to AI.
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it's Laura. Coming up in entertainment news, he may have retired from acting years ago, but we are still going to hear his voice thanks to AI. I will tell you the latest actor to join the digital age.

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0: retired from acting 3 years ago, but that does not mean we don't get to still enjoy his talents. It's Laura. This is MyFM, your at work and at home station entertainment news now. And the announcement that Sir Michael Caine is going to be narrating a new audiobook version of Homer's Odyssey. How is he doing it? Through the power of AI. Before his retirement, he gave permission for his voice to be recreated by a company called 11 Labs. He will perform the narration for this book with other character voices, original music, and sound effects. It's going to be a 13-hour audiobook, so I don't blame him for having AI do the work. He is one of the highest profile stars to sign on with the company, including Matthew McConaughey, David Hasselhoff, and the estates of Stan Lee and Judy Garland. No word on when the book will come out, but apparently it's going to be released for free. Up next, more warnings about the safety of e-scooters.
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1: The Canadian Cancer Society is looking for volunteer drivers in Lennox and Arrington County for its Wheels of Hope program. A proposed high-speed rail line linking major communities in Ontario and Quebec remains under review, with a final route expected later this year. And there's lots to do Canada Day in Greater Napanee, including enjoying the patio at the Napanee Legion from 1 to 4. 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
1: Greater Napanee's three-day forecast from the MyFM Weather Center. A mix of sun and clouds today, a high of 25, humidex near 27. Becoming partly cloudy late this evening, down to a low of 14. Tomorrow, chance of showers, risk of thunderstorms in the afternoon, a high of 20. Mix of sun and clouds, chance of showers on Friday, and a high of 24. I'm Emily Chadwood with Greater Napanee's breaking into local news.

Medical professionals are asking us to exercise caution when handing over e-scooters to kids. It's Laura. This is MyFM, your at-work and at-home station. Not something new. We have heard these warnings before, and they are back again with representatives from a couple of children's hospitals talking about how the injuries are increasing, and they're seeing more serious injuries with e-scooters. So I decided to look up the regulations, because I wasn't here when the e-scooter boom kind of started here in Ontario. And right now, it is a provincial pilot program that is running with municipalities deciding if e-scooters can be ridden. And there are some general requirements with this pilot project. In Ontario, the minimum age is 16 years old, and helmets are mandatory for riders under the age of 18. You need to be standing at all times on the scooter, and you're not allowed to have passengers or cargo. And parents, something to take note of, RCMP in Vancouver actually handed a ticket over to the guardians of a 12-year-old who

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0: Get ready, voyageurs. It is time to cheer on Team Canada. It's Laura. This is MyFM, your at work and at home station. My husband and I did not plan this week off around World Cup, but it was kind of fun to have that on in the background while we were trying to sort out the craziness of the house. It's been a roller coaster of emotion. I'm in love with the Tartan Army. I love the Norway rowing, and I am very intrigued by Swimbappe, the goldfish who predicts the winds. He's in a little aquarium in Toronto. But today, we are all going for Team Canada. They are up against Switzerland. Kickoff is happening at 3 o'clock. This will determine who ends up at the top of Group B right now. Canada and Switzerland are all tied up at the top. Fingers crossed, guys. Fingers crossed.
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1: Stone Mills Township residents are being advised of an error on the 2026 final tax bills. A Kingston mom has won herself more than $42,000 in the Algonquin Lakeshore Catholic District School Board's Spring 50-50 raffle. And there's lots to do and see this Canada Day, including at the Napanee Legion from 1 to 4. 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
1: Greater Napanee's three-day forecast from the MyFM Weather Center. A mix of sun and clouds today, a high of 25, humidex near 27. Becoming partly cloudy late this evening, down to a low of 14. Tomorrow, chance of showers, risk of thunderstorms in the afternoon, a high of 20. Mix of sun and clouds, chance of showers on Friday, and a high of 24.

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0: Y FM, you're at work and at home station. Good afternoon, this is Steve Gregory. Big game today. Final group game for Canada. Thanks to our larger goal differential, a win or a draw would wrap up first place in our group. Oddsmakers seem to like us. 60% chance we will either win or end in a draw. Pretty big deal, finishing first would secure a knockout round game for Canada at BC Place with a full week's rest. Not bad for a country who never scored a point until this year.
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1: The Canadian Cancer Society is looking for volunteer drivers in Lennox and Arrington County for its Wheels of Hope program. 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And there's lots to do Canada Day in Greater Napanee, including enjoying the patio at the Napanee Legion from 1 to 4. 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
1: Greater Napanee's three-day forecast from the MyFM Weather Center. A mix of sun and clouds today, a high of 25, humidex near 27. Becoming partly cloudy late this evening, down to a low of 14. Tomorrow, chance of showers, risk of thunderstorms in the afternoon, a high of 20. Mix of sun and clouds, chance of showers on Friday, and a high of 24.

0: 5M in the afternoon. This is Steve Gregory. No sibling rivalry here. Brother and sister duo first to win a major jackpot in OLG's Lotto Max. Say they've been playing the lottery for nearly 2 years, play their own numbers. First they thought they won $75,000, then they counted the zeros. $75 million. Said they came to Canada for a better life for themselves and their families. 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

0: o'clock. Here's what's happening in Greater Napanee.
1: Becoming partly cloudy late this evening, down to a low of 14. Good afternoon, I'm Emily Chatwood. The Village Green Long-Term Care Home has opened in Greater Napanee, adding 120 modern beds for local seniors. Omni CEO Raheem Hirji said the home is designed to focus on comfort and connection with staff and families, described as key parts of the daily life inside the facility.
2: Families are partners in care, not visitors to it. Your involvement and advocacy make this home stronger. This building gives us the conditions. The people make it a home.
1: The facility replaces the 66-bed home in Selby and was built with provincial support. The federal MP for Bay of Quinte says communities across eastern Ontario are helping shape plans for a proposed Alto high-speed rail project. Chris Millette says municipal leaders, conservation authorities, farmers, and other stakeholders have been providing input as the project moves forward. He says recent consultations have highlighted interest from communities including Napanee, Belleville, and Trenton in being connected to the future rail network. The Hastings Prince Edward Ontario Health Team says it has connected over 5,000 residents with a family doctor or nurse practitioner, eliminating the Healthcare Connect waitlist for those registered before January 1, 2025. Officials are now focusing on the over 3,000 people still waiting and encourage everyone without local primary care to register through Healthcare Connect. Congratulations are in order for Sierra Beattie of Kingston. She was the winner of the Algonquin Lakeshore Catholic District School Board Spring 50-50 raffle. Beattie won more than $42,000 after purchasing a ticket at her son's school. The other half is going to the Algonquin Lakeshore Catholic Education Fund. In sports and MLB action, the Blue Jays are hosting the Astros tonight. And at the World Cup, Canada is currently on the field playing Switzerland in Vancouver. The hometown team can top their group with a win or a draw. The next time you're scrolling through your phone, visit napaneetoday.ca and see what Greater Napanee is talking about. Your 401 traffic and weather together next on 88.7 MyFM.
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6: A smooth ride so far on the 401. Traffic is moving well in both directions between Belleville and Brockville. Not seeing any trouble spots through Napanee, Odessa, Kingston, or Gananoque, and no collisions reported. Partly cloudy tonight, a low of 14. Thursday, mainly cloudy, a chance of showers. The risk of a thunderstorm, a high of 19. Friday, a mix of sun and cloud, a chance of showers, and a high of 24. And Saturday, sunny with a high of 26. 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

0: 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This is Steve Gregory on your Wednesday. Want to make this the best summer ever? According to a happiness expert, print out a worksheet, stick it on your fridge. Include things like your summer bucket list, either a long list with a lot of easy things to cross off, or fewer goals that are more ambitious. Just got to make them realistic. Set yourself some fun summer challenges that'll make your summer feel more memorable. And use all of your senses. What does summer look like, smell like, taste like, sound like, and feel like? Say that'll put you right back into the experience. Something you're probably going to want to remember come February.
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0: 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This is Steve Gregory. You should have three clips written down now. Only two more to go before you get them into us Friday night. 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
7: If you're traveling the 401, it's a good drive between Belleville and Brockville. Eastbound and westbound lanes are moving steady through Napanee, Odessa, Kingston, and Gananoque. No delays and no reported collisions. Partly cloudy tonight, a low of 14. Thursday, mainly cloudy, a chance of showers. The risk of a thunderstorm, a high of 19. Friday, a mix of sun and cloud, a chance of showers, and a high of 24. And Saturday, sunny with a high of 26. 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
2: The 401 is looking good this hour. Traffic is moving well between Belleville and Brockville in both directions. And conditions are clear through Napanee, Odessa, Kingston, and Gananoque with no incidents slowing you down. Partly cloudy tonight, a low of 14. Thursday, mainly cloudy, a chance of showers. The risk of a thunderstorm, a high of 19. Friday, a mix of sun and cloud, a chance of showers, and a high of 24. Saturday, sunny with a high of 26. 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

0: It's 5 o'clock. Here's what's happening in Greater Napanee.
1: Increasing cloudiness this evening with a low of 14. Good afternoon, I'm Emily Chapwood. Greater Napanee Council is postponing a feasibility study for a proposed new recreation facility, leaving the decision to the next term. Staff say the study could cost between $50,000 and $150,000, with possible funding from development charges and the tax levy. The Township of Stone Mills is alerting residents that a printing error on 2026 property bills mailed out Monday. All bills incorrectly state accounts are enrolled in pre-authorized payments. Officials say only enrolled properties will have automatic withdrawals. Others must pay by regular methods and due dates. Residents can contact the township for clarification. The Ontario government says it is raising the speed limit to 110 kilometers per hour on an additional 938 kilometers of provincial highways, including stretches of Highway 401 and 416 in eastern Ontario beginning Friday. The transportation minister says the move will help drivers reach destinations more quickly while maintaining safety. Officials say the increase will only apply to highways that have undergone technical reviews and are designed to safely accommodate higher speeds. Residents in Lennox Acton County are encouraged to volunteer with the Canadian Cancer Society's Wheels of Hope program. Mark Gahan says it means more than just driving cancer patients to their treatment appointments.
2: It really is an amazing volunteer experience. You know, I encourage people to, you know, step outside of your comfort zone and give it a chance. I think you'll be surprised and humbled how people are so grateful for a stranger driving them.
1: 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In sports and MLB action, the Blue Jays host the Astros tonight. And at the World Cup, Canada just lost 2-1 to Switzerland in Vancouver. Canada moves on to the knockout round, which begins on Sunday. The next time you're scrolling through your phone, visit napaneetoday.ca and see what Greater Napanee is talking about. 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
8: No concerns to tell you about on the 401. Traffic is steady eastbound and westbound between Belleville and Brockville, and it's clear through Napanee, Odessa, Kingston, and Gananoque with no collisions reported. Partly cloudy tonight, a low of 14. Thursday, mainly cloudy, a chance of showers. The risk of a thunderstorm, a high of 19. Friday, a mix of sun and cloud, a chance of showers, and a high of 24. And Saturday, sunny with a high of 26. 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

0: FM. This is Steve Gregory, trying to figure out what university to send the kids to. There's a new global ranking out today. Looked at almost 2,500 universities in 105 countries. Top five, not very surprising. Harvard at number one, MIT at number two, Stanford, Oxford, and Cambridge rounding out the top five. Canada got one in the top 20, University of Toronto. University of BC came in at number 42 and McGill at number 68. Top universities in Ontario, other than the University of Toronto, Waterloo at 199, University of Ottawa number 264, York came in at 530th, Guelph 559, and Carleton 633rd on the list. And regardless of what place the universities finished, one thing we know for sure, none of them are cheap.
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0: FM. This is Steve Gregory. Finding yourself stressed and frustrated? Might be time to declutter. You got stuff all over the place. They say it's a heavy mental load, which can lead to a chaotic life. Having too much stuff overstimulates and overwhelms the brain, making it hard to relax. They say it's all about the questions you ask yourself. Don't ask yourself, will I need this someday? Ask yourself, is it helping me get to where I'm going? If not, get rid of it. You know what I always found the easiest way to declutter? Pretend you're moving. If you wouldn't pack it, chances are you don't need it.
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11: It's a good drive on the 401. You're seeing a smooth trip between Belleville and Brockville. No collisions reported, and traffic continues to move well through Napanee, Odessa, Kingston, and Gananoque. Partly cloudy tonight, a low of 14. Thursday, mainly cloudy, a chance of showers. The risk of a thunderstorm, a high of 19. Friday, a mix of sun and cloud, a chance of showers, and a high of 24. And Saturday, sunny with a high of 26. 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

0: FM. This is Steve Gregory on your Wednesday. Now that summer's officially here, we're being warned about ticks surging this year. So far in Ontario, almost 9,000 ticks reported, a 50.2% increase over the same period last year, and black-legged ticks that can carry Lyme disease up 72.8%. If you're heading out, make sure you got plenty of insect repellent. They recommend wearing long pants, long sleeves, tucking your shirt into your pants and your pants into your socks, and wear lighter colors so the ticks are easier to spot. Boy, I'm going to look great on the golf course this year.
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9: A good stretch of highway along the 401 traffic is moving steady in both directions between Belleville and Brockville, with no delays through Napanee, Odessa, Kingston, or Yananoque, and no problems reported. Partly cloudy tonight, a low of 14. Thursday, mainly cloudy, a chance of showers. The risk of a thunderstorm, a high of 19. Friday, a mix of sun and cloud, a chance of showers, and a high of 24. And Saturday, sunny with a high of 26. 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

0: It's 6 o'clock. Here's what's happening in Greater Napanee.
1: Becoming partly cloudy late this evening, down to a low of 14. Good afternoon, I'm Emily Chapwood. The Village Green Long-Term Care Home has opened in Greater Napanee, adding 120 modern beds for local seniors. Omni CEO Raheem Hirji said the home is designed to focus on comfort and connection with staff and families, described as key parts of the daily life inside the facility.
2: Families are partners in care, not visitors to it. Your involvement and advocacy make this home stronger. This building gives us the conditions. The people make it a home.
1: The facility replaces the 66-bed home in Selby and was built with provincial support. The federal MP for Bay of Quinte says communities across eastern Ontario are helping shape plans for a proposed Alto high-speed rail project. Chris Millette says municipal leaders, conservation authorities, farmers, and other stakeholders have been providing input as the project moves forward. He says recent consultations have highlighted interest from communities including Napanee, Belleville, and Trenton in being connected to the future rail network. The Hastings Prince Edward Ontario Health Team says it has connected over 5,000 residents with a family doctor or nurse practitioner, eliminating the Healthcare Connect waitlist for those registered before January 1, 2025. Officials are now focusing on the over 3,000 people still waiting and encourage everyone without local primary care to register through Healthcare Connect. Congratulations are in order for Sierra Beatty of Kingston. She was the winner of the Algonquin Lakeshore Catholic District School Board Spring 50-50 raffle. Beatty won more than $42,000 after purchasing a ticket at her son's school. The other half is going to the Algonquin Lakeshore Catholic Education Fund. In sports and MLB action, the Blue Jays host the Astros tonight. And at the World Cup, Canada lost 2-1 to Switzerland in Vancouver. Canada moves on to the knockout round, which begins on Sunday. The next time you're scrolling through your phone, visit napaneetoday.ca and see what Greater Napanee is talking about. 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
6: The 401 remains problem-free between Belleville and Brockville. Eastbound and westbound traffic is moving well. Clear conditions through Napanee, Odessa, Kingston, and Gananoque, and no slowdowns to report. Partly cloudy tonight, a low of 14. Thursday, mainly cloudy, a chance of showers. The risk of a thunderstorm, a high of 19. Friday, a mix of sun and cloud, a chance of showers, and a high of 24. Saturday, sunny with a high of 26. 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
5: Good news for drivers on the 401. Traffic continues to move smoothly both directions between Belleville and Brockville. And everything's clear through Napanee, Odessa, Kingston, and Gananoque with no reported collisions. Partly cloudy tonight, a low of 14. Thursday, mainly cloudy, a chance of showers. The risk of a thunderstorm, a high of 19. Friday, a mix of sun and cloud, a chance of showers, and a high of 24. And Saturday, sunny with a high of 26. 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
5: No problems on the 401. Traffic is steady between Belleville and Brockville, and the drive is clear through Napanee, Odessa, Kingston, and Gananoque. No collisions reported. Partly cloudy tonight, a low of 14. Thursday, mainly cloudy, a chance of showers. The risk of a thunderstorm, a high of 19. Friday, a mix of sun and cloud, a chance of showers, and a high of 24. Saturday, sunny with a high of 26. 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Stay on time and up to date with 401 traffic and weather together tomorrow morning starting at 6.

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